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1: 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Desde Riviera Maya, Mexico, right now, literally doing my show. 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
1: Música de la mafia. 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It's Jay-Z on the radio. And oyes, don't forget, you can follow us a través de la ubicación de iHeartRadio. Free has never sounded so good. Turn it up and take us everywhere.

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0: Generation of accordionists introduced innovations to norteño music to adapt the style to the tastes of Tejano audiences. Which musician is credited as the first to perform norteño and conjunto music in concerts throughout the United States and Europe? I've got the answer coming up later in the show.
1: Number 20.
0: Let's kick off the countdown with a talented group desde Houston, Texas. Sencillo. They enter the countdown with an incredible Tejano.

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0: que te vaya mal by Elsa Edcouch, Texas-based Lucky Joe. This one included on his latest album, Canciones del Corazón. And if you haven't bought the album, be sure you go out there and buy it. Pay for your download. Let's support our artists, because Lucky Joe is one of the hardest working men in the industry. One of the men and many women who are working very hard in this industry. We want to support them all. This song right here, for example, Que Te Vaya Mal, former number one. This week, they make it to number 15 on TGC. Now, my special guests this week are Los Gavilanes, un grupo que se ha mantenido vigente desde hace más de 20 años y que en esta nueva etapa vienen a presentar su más reciente sencillo. So let's talk about it.
1: Our latest single is Solo, written by Santi Salinas out of Monterrey. He's the drummer for La Leyenda. 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

0: to number 14, we've got El Contrabando del Paso by Los Palominos. They're set to kick off their highly anticipated 35th anniversary tour with a special opening concert at the Burt Ogden Arena. That's next Saturday, June 20th, and I am going to be there right along with them and with you so we can help Los Palominos celebrate, kick off the celebration of their 35th anniversary. We are so proud of them, and I'm honored to be there to visit with everyone in the Rio Grande Valley. That's happening Saturday, June 20th. At the Burt Ogden Arena. Nos vemos ahí, okay? It's time to pay some bills. We got to go to commercial. Cuando regresemos, we invite you to continue listening to our interview with Los Gavilanes, the guys from the Valley. Got an incredible story to tell. And of course, we want you to check out our website, RudyTrevinosTGC.com. When we come back, we'll take up where we left off and the countdown rolls on TGC. No le cambies.
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0: the Hot or Gold Countdown, new entrance at number 13. The title of the song is Sad Old Country Song by the one and only Sonny Sauceda, produced by Azteca Ranch Music. We're back with Rudy Ruiz, Roy Reyes, and Ben Peña. They are members of Los Gavilanes. 20 years of professionalism have strengthened their career, but a loss in their group's lineup marked a new chapter for the band. Rudy, can you share a little bit about that experience?
1: You know, a few years ago, we had a very tragic experience. You know, my best friend for many years passed away for a very tragic accident. It was very heartbreaking for me and for all the band members of the band. And we decided we were going to continue on with the band because I think that's what Blasio would have wanted. So shout out to Rosie Lopez and his mom, Nachita Lopez. Saludos de parte de Los Gavilanes. And we're very fortunate to have Roy join the band because he's got tremendous talent. I think we're going to push forward because I think that's what we do, right? We have our obstacles and our challenges, and we find a way to push forward. And that's exactly what Gavilanes are doing, because that's who we are.
0: By the way, their current vocalist, Roy Reyes, has an incredible voice, and he comes from the renowned Robles musical dynasty led by Norteño legends Eliseo and Salomón Robles. We'll have more with Los Gavilanes later on in the show. Por el momento, the countdown rolls.

Mexicano Gold Countdown, Mal de Amores by Ruby Ann featuring Magali de la Rosa, two beautiful and talented singers from the Rio Grande Valley who still keep strong on the charts this week, placed at number 11 on TGC. Now, before we go to break, it's time for your Tejano trivia quiz once again in case you missed it. Here is this week's question. By the 1950s, a second generation of accordionists introduced innovations to Norteño music to adapt the style to the tastes of Tejano audiences. Which musician is credited as the first to perform Norteño and Conjunto music in concerts throughout the United States and Europe? The answer coming up later in the show. More Tejano Gold Countdown is on the way. No le cambies. Tejano Gold. Mantener nuestras calles y carreteras seguras es la responsabilidad de cada uno de nosotros. 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

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This outstanding collaboration, you know, it's already surpassed 203,000 views on YouTube, and this week it climbs to number 10 on TGC. And by the way, Grupo Mesteño has been announced as the second special guest for Los Palominos concert taking place on June 20th. That's the 20th of June at the Bird Ogden Arena in Edinburgh, Texas. I'm going to be there. We certainly hope you come by. Don't miss this unforgettable night of Tejano music celebrating the 35-year career of Los Palominos. Nos vemos allí. Today, I'm so very proud to introduce a very talented group out of Harlingen, Texas, in the Rio Grande Valley, Los Gavilanes. And we all know

0: 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So I got to ask you guys, who are some of the artists or groups that inspired the sound that identifies you guys today?
1: Yo por lo normal vengo de familias de músicos, ¿no? 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
0: Now you've been in the industry for about 20 years now, and you've built a solid career that really sets you apart from other local groups. What do you think has been the key to your longevity?
2: I can say that we're not a normal band. We can go from Vicente Fernandez to Ramón Ayala, and then we can also go into Randy Rogers, George Strait, and also, you know, we try to play what the people are dancing, what the people are liking, what they want to hear. So we try to focus and play what our people want to listen to, and I think that's what's made us successful in the area.
0: And by the way, if you ever have the opportunity to see Los Gavilanes perform live, you'll be truly impressed by the talent these guys bring to the stage. We'll have more with Los Gavilanes in just a few minutes, but right now, regresamos a nuestro conte.

más chula del condado, Baila Calma. This song written by Eduardo Yayo Anguiano and produced by Eddie Perez for La Llave Music Group. 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

0: countdown, climbing up to number 7. We've got No Digas No by New Braunfels-based Anthony Patterson, the song also produced by Grammy Award winner Eddie Perez.
1: Regresamos con nuestros invitados especiales, los integrantes de Los Gavilanes, que están promocionando el sencillo Rosa Sin Flor. Now, do you have plans to release a music video to help promote the single?
2: The plans are already in route to record a video for Rosa Sin Flor. We're getting great feedback from the people here in the 956 and the Corpus Victoria area, San Antonio. So a shout out to all our people in the 956 and El Valle, and just stay tuned. There's a video coming pretty soon. It's in the works, and we're also planning our next single already, which is gonna be called Solo, written by mi compadre Santi from La Leyenda. Santi
1: Salinas, yeah. More of my interview with Los Gavilanes in just a little bit, but right now the countdown rolls on.

0: supieras, a Ricardo Castellón y La Diferencia. Tremendo éxito que esta semana se ubica en la posición número 4 on TGC. Now, time for the answer to the Tejano Gold Trivia Quiz. Here's this week's question once again. By the 1950s, a second generation of accordionists introduced innovations to Norteño music to adapt the style to the tastes of Tejano audiences. Which musician is credited as the first to perform Norteño and Conjunto music in concerts throughout the United States and Europe? Are you ready for the answer? If you think we're talking about Flaco Jimenez, you are absolutely right. Flaco helped bring Tex-Mex and Conjunto music to international audiences through concerts and collaborations with artists from rock, country, and blues. I mean, this dude even performed with the Rolling Stones. Flaco, you've done well, and we miss you, brother. Be sure you go online and enter your name to win at RudyTrevinosTGC.com. On the way, we're going to find out which Tejano artists made the top three on TGC this week, and more of my conversation with Los Gavilanes. Ya regresamos, no le cambies.
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0: Welcome back. This is Tejano Gold Countdown, the nationally syndicated official countdown de la música tejana. We're celebrating 31 proud years of counting only the best in Tejano and regional Mexican music all across the USA and Mexico. And we're about to reach the number one spot of the week. But first, let's check out number

Town, Quiero Volver Contigo by Tejano Outlaw Band. This one was written by the wonderful Shelly Lares and Jose Rosario, produced by Shell Shock Records 3. It was a former number one, and this week, well, it's at number 3 on TG.

0: Amigo by Oscar de la Rosa featuring Los Palominos. It's their first promotional single of his solo album, Ojalá Fueras Mías, produced by Mando Lichtenberger. This week, this song climbs to number 2 on TGC.
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0: Now it's time for your Tejano Gold Countdown Anheuser-Busch Retro Shot de la Semana, Música del Pasado. Let's take a trip back to 1993. A landmark year when Tejano Conjunto Music broke barriers and took Monterrey, Mexico by storm. Now, during this era, a family band from Lubbock, Texas created a signature sound and released one of the most iconic songs of that time, also recorded by a legendary Elsa Garcia. Do you know the title of the song? And can you guess who this band is? It's your Tejano Gold Anheuser-Busch Retro Shot de la Semana, Música del Pasado.

0: back a long time. Lo recordaron? The title of the song is Aquel Amor by the one and only The Hometown Boys. This song was written by Ermelinda Escamilla, mother of Elsa Garcia, and it was included on the 1993 album Hombre Inocente, an album that propelled the Martinez family to become one of the biggest bands of the era, with a unique sound that continues to inspire countless groups to this day. It's your Tejano Gold Countdown, Anheuser-Busch, Retro Shot de la Semana, Música del Pasado. You know, it's been a real pleasure speaking with you guys for the very first time. I want to thank you so much for keeping Norteño and Tejano music alive. We wish you only the very best of success with your new single and your upcoming releases. And we hope to see you back here on TGC very soon.
1: I want to say thank you to Rudy Treviño for having us on here. And thanks to all the DJs playing our music out there. Thank you very much. And shout out to everybody from San Benito, Texas, in the 956.
2: Muchísimas gracias por la entrevista, la verdad. Just, you know, shout out to everybody in 956. Esperen más música de los Gavilanes.
0: Finalmente, llegamos a la canción tejana más importante de la semana. The most spinning song on radio stations across the USA, Qué Tonto He Sido, by Grupo Sordo. 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

0: con Qué Tonto He Sido by Grupo Sólido, produced by Ben de León y Rolando Benavides. It's the number one song of the week on the national charts and number one on Tejano Gold Countdown. 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Tejano Gold. 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
1: 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It's Jay-Z on the radio. Thanks for joining us desde Riviera Maya, Mexico. I thought I would never say that, but here we are. And I've been posting pictures, Instagram, Facebook. Check them out. Feel free to and let me know if you want to see anything else. We're trying to get out there to those cenotes, but we'll give you all the details right here. It's your

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1: 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Glad you're joining us. And, you know, one of my personal very good friends is Eli Varina. And I love that she inspires Latinas across Mexico, the United States. And we love her. Dice, siempre serás para mí. It's your número uno for Tejano. It's Jay-Z on the radio.

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1: 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Espero que te la pases bonito con ustedes. Y recordando that we are actually live right now from Riviera Maya, México. This is so cool about technology that I can take my show anywhere and be with you. And I chose, I said, you know what? I'm going to go live contigo. Explore, go to facebook.com/KSAB. I'm at a 5-star beach resort, El Doreo.

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1: 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Come on, Gary Hobbs. Come on through with us, all the favorite Tejano hits back to back. It's your numero uno for Tejano.

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1: Buenos dias. Hey there, it's DJ Lopes. So there's a list out there of the best and worst places to celebrate the 4th of July. Just around the corner. I cannot wait. Las Vegas being number one. The runner-up, New York City. And there are a few places in Texas, as a matter of fact. You got Garland, Texas, Laredo, Texas, Irving, Texas, Corpus Christi. I don't see...

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As we continue on playing all your Tejano favorites, and it's Grupo Más, got Savannah y Stephanie in just a bit. You want to hear something? 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
1: Buenos dias, it's CJ Lopes. So if you're going to head out to the movie theater later today, you're like, Busque ay de nuevo, no worries, I got you. You do have a Johnny Knoxville and the most of the other Jackass guys return for one last time, Según, for their sixth and officially final movie, Jackass Best and Last. That one's rated R. Angelina Jolie plays an American filmmaker who is diagnosed with breast cancer while filming in Paris for Fashion Week. This one's a Culture, rated R. And Millie Alok, Miss, I guess, House of the Dragon herself. I saw the movie the other day. It was really good. I enjoyed it. I took my niece and nephew. We enjoyed it. Millie Alok stars as Kara Zor-El, the cousin of Superman whose family survived the destruction of Krypton. In Supergirl, rated PG-13. That's what's at the movie theater this weekend.
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1: 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Ahoy!
0: It doesn't matter when, because they're all your Tejano songs. 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
2: Buenos dias, it's DJ Lubs. It is happening. The pre-knockout games conclude this weekend, or after today, actually. Well, tomorrow. Telemundo, Fox, Peacock, that's where you could watch them. Happening ahorita, Yacortia in Ghana, Panama and England, see how that goes. Later tonight, Colombia and Portugal. Then you got Congo against Uzbekistan. I'm butchering them. Then you have Alegria in Austria, Jordan and Argentina. Mañana, the knockout matches for the remaining 32 teams begin with South Africa and Canada at 3 p.m. Eastern. That's 2 Central. So are you watching the games this weekend or the rest of the today and into tomorrow? What are the plans? Are you barbecuing? What are you cooking? Let me know. Hit us up on the iHeartRadio app. Love to hear from you.
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Never sounds so good. Es la fibre.